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would like to take this opportunity and demonstrate on the hand of this practical example the strange faces of our sounds.

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Television and Radio Network. Live from the Master Studios in Frankfurt.